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So Jason Aldean's a bass player for the last 30 years. A guy named Tully. Tully's son, Keller, is an actor on Broadway. Jason and Tully went to see Keller on Broadway this past week. The talent is just running in the family. It's Jason anytime soon on the Overnight Ride.

0: I try and mix the hours up in this show of where I talk about the dumb conspiracy theory that we've created together. My name's Justin. This is the Overnight Ride. It was a joke I said just out of nowhere one time, and it's grown, that bears aren't real. They're just people in bear costumes. And every couple weeks, a new story comes out, a bear eating Doritos, a bear going in and eating fudge. Last week, it was a bear that stole fire equipment from a firehouse. What happened to me this weekend? We're in Gatlinburg, Pigeon Forge, Sevierville, here in Tennessee. We get a cabin, and we need food. We are out in the woods, and we order pizza, okay? And it takes about an hour for the pizza to get there. And the Uber Eats driver pulls up with the pizza, hands it to us, and says, oh, are you guys here on vacation? We said, yes, we're here to visit Dollywood. We had this trip planned for months. And one of my friends says, yeah, we're a little disappointed. We haven't seen a bear. By see a bear, we mean at a safe distance because none of us have seen one in the wild. And the Uber Eats driver says, ah, you just missed it. They had to chase bears out of the Waffle House down the street. And I went, what? And then she drove away. So we went to the next best resource, Facebook. Apparently, the Sevierville Waffle House has a family of bears that frequents it, and they have to chase it out the back door. Here's why I think bears are people in bears' costumes. This one proves it, the Waffle House one. Because only people know about the wonders that are Waffle House, right? You can go in, get quick service, get good coffee, get a good meal at a cheap price, and be on with your day. Bears don't know that, thus proving the dumb conspiracy theory we've come up with on this show, that bears aren't real and they're people in bear costumes.
1: We get you through the night, or the early morning, depending on your perspective. The Overnight Ride will be right back.
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Another Russell Dickerson alter ego has dropped. My name's Justin. This is the Overnight Ride. This alter ego likes to cover Brooks and Dunn songs. He's calling himself Brooksel Dunnerson, which sounds AI generated. It's like a really bad AI generated bull rider.

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This is such a random thing, but I am following Luke Bryan's son as he plays high school football. So far, he's thrown for 8 touchdowns. Bo Bryan, his team won 62-0 this past Saturday. He's going to be in a big-time college program.

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I'm a card-carrying member, but I don't have the T-shirt. I feel left out because I just saw George Burrage wearing the Ella Langley Ella's Fellas shirt. I'm going to have to get one. 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Open my wallet. It's George Burrage, Luke Bryan, and Ride, Ride, Ride. 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

My name's Justin. This is the Overnight Ride. Chase Matthew admits he is addicted to Facebook Marketplace. He loves it because you don't know what kind of deals you're going to get. What is he looking for right now? Second gen Dodge Ram. So if you got one and Chase is coming to your town, pop it up on Facebook Marketplace. He might show up at your door. Chase holding it down on the Overnight Ride.

took his lucky fence pliers and a mag light. 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
0: 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That's what you're listening for. 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
5: Kim FM traffic, looks like we could have a report of a collision eastbound 10 near Twin Peaks. That one just being reported, eastbound 10 near Twin Peaks. Heads up in case it is a collision. Again, some of the roadways and washes may still have standing water. We do have, travel restrictions around those areas. Manville between Trico and Avra, and Avra Valley Road between Trico and El Paso Gas Road. I'm Shannon. That's your traffic on Kim FM.
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0: Jason Aldean, KMFM 99.5. So our comedian is Angel Gaines. Is she funny, John?
1: She's a school teacher, and she has a little issue with some names that their kids are being called. These are their first names.
0: First names?
1: Yeah.
0: All right, here we go.
2: And I'm telling you this, the hardest part about teaching, y'all, the kids' names. Millennials getting way too creative, I'm telling you. First of all, I got a little boy in my room named Sapphire Moon. Exactly. And then he's gonna come up to me and say, oh, Miss Gaines, I don't have my homework because Mercury in retrograde. Why do you know that? You know what I mean? I was like, and tell your mama you need to stop burning all this sage in my classroom. I don't understand, you know, what all this means, okay? And then, check this out. I have another one in my classroom named Shan Dweller. Yes, and this is what millennials do. Because I can look at this audience tonight and tell you all your names are extinct, okay? None of y'all are repeats, all right? Shan Dweller, what they do is they take three syllables, they push them together, and then they arbitrarily capitalize any letter they feel like capitalizing. And now they started putting punctuation marks in the name. Let me tell you how Shan Dweller mama spell her name. Y'all got to follow me, okay? You ready? Capital S-H-A hyphen capital D-W at sign asterisk. I-L apostrophe A-H. Exactly. I looked at the roster. I said, baby, is this your name or your mama computer password?
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0: 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Well, right now we are hard at work digging for a 710 payoff question.
1: It's got to be a good one.
0: Yeah. Well, $350 at least. 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
1: Yeah.

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2: All right, 710 payoff question. Jackpot's up to $350 because nobody answered this question yesterday.
3: According to a survey, 14% of women say they refuse to date a man who has this unusual hobby. What is the hobby? He's a ghost hunter.
2: Who are you going to call?
3: He's going ghost hunting.
2: Yeah. I'll be back in the morning going out with the boys.
3: Yeah. So no winner. And but like we said, we have $350 up for grabs.
2: All right. Again, thanks to Hughes Federal Credit Union. We'll get you guys on the phone, ask the question. Did we say what callers?
3: We are taking callers 7, 8, and 9. 520-369-5446.
2: We'll get those three guys on the phone and ask the question. You'll have 10 seconds. First correct answer wins the money. Nobody gets it right. We put another 50 in and try Wednesday morning.
3: Let's go.
2: Usual contest rules. 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
2: Well, we still have a little chance of rain. It's probably not till later on this afternoon, though. It looks like maybe 50-50 chance of some scattered thunderstorms this afternoon. 94 for the high, 93 tomorrow, 74 overnight, and we are still pretty comfortable. 70 degrees in Tucson.

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2: She's going to start up a scholarship for the new queen. 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Remember that story?
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2: Just broke here last couple of weeks.
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2: 2026 Rex Allen Days Rodeo Royalty Contest scheduled for September 19th and 20th, a few weeks from now. Checks were bouncing for even the basic stuff for the celebration, so she wanted to help out. Most of the contestants have scholarships and a queen saddle. Right now, Rex Allen will not have those items for the queen. So it's amazing that she stepped up. Rex Allen Days posted that story on Facebook. We'll see if we can find a link to it to get posted up for you guys. And if you want to help out the Rex Allen Days rodeo celebration, I'm sure they would welcome any contributions.
4: Absolutely.
2: 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And that's good news.
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I don't know if it's a good thing or a bad thing that the U of A did not make the list. I don't know. You guys decide. We'll tell you about the list coming up next. In fact.

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0: 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It's Bobby. That was a request from Martina McBride for the Kim Country Cafe, which you happen to be inside of. So welcome on in. 520-369-5446. 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
1: 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And it just seemed right, so I pulled up. 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I said, the good stuff. He didn't reach around for the whiskey.

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out downtown. 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

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Whoa.

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We've had probably the most rain per day yesterday, as we have all summer, and we will take it. But is there more rain in the forecast? It don't look that way. We'll start in the low 70s tomorrow morning. Tomorrow's high 94. Looks like 90s all week long, including through the weekend. Really nice weather for the Sonora Labor Day weekend rodeo that's coming up in a few days, too. 93 now at KIMM FM 99.5.

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George Strait is hitting the stage in Albuquerque for Boots in the Park next year. Max Standard Report Show, I want to get you in tomorrow morning at about 8:10. John Party's going to be at Boots in the Park in Tucson next month. 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

also, we enjoyed all that rain yesterday. Looks like we're going to be dry for the next week or so, with daytime highs in the mid-90s and overnight lows in the mid to low 70s. Starting to finally cool off, right? Well, September is here. We'll take it. 93 now at KIMM FM, 99.5.